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0: We arrived on scene at a medium-sized three-story mini mansion. 360 is complete. I've got nothing showing from the exterior. We got the line stretched as precautions. We're in the offensive strategy. Going to attempt to investigate me with the call, establishing a reserve command.
1: A medium-sized, three-story mini-mansion, 360 complete, nothing showing from the exterior, line stretch as a precaution. Engine 72.

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1: Is this your terminal?

animal rescue 91. Originally came in from a low alarm. That's LPP call for a 91-year-old female with a head injury. Alarm, they advise the patient is bleeding. I'll take them to the emergency room.

0: Lieutenant 7 from command, we've got nothing found upon investigation. 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We're going to start the interior of the home. 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
1: Go ahead, Tower 75.
0: Are you still on the call, Tower? Who's worse with the not block?
1: That's negative. Call came from Charlotte County. I can call them back and see if they have any further.

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Rescue 101, this is going to be for a sick person at the State Street parking garage on the third floor. Apologizing, there's a 40-year-old white female at ETOH, well, also now.

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Vancouver, Cavite, responding for a Delta chest pain for a 36-year-old female, conscious, not breathing normally, and Unit 129.

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0: 16-year-old teen in Pennsylvania, unable to move or talk. 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
1: Okay, 5 copies. Can you finish the answer's call?
0: Copy. JD5, medical request 35, 8245 Weston Avenue, 8245 Weston Avenue, cross the log cabin road for 65.

0: Rescue 14, Uncle Charlie, 67-year-old male, stable episode, cardiac history, patient's going to be near the blue building.
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0: 5. 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
1: 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That's good to get.

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0: 65.
1: 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We did make contact with a nurse, and they're advising the patient not having an emergency.

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1: 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Sure.

Engine 8 Rescue 8, traffic crash notification. I-75 mile marker 211 northbound, I-75 mile marker 211 northbound. Map Ridge 6-1.

0: Engine 8 Rescue 8, this is a correction notification estimated location. It's showing just north of the 210 northbound on-ramp. It's showing stationary on the shoulder side of the ramp with Muslim route as well. Any voice still on callback?
1: Let's do it, Captain.

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1: Transporting one to SMHMIN, it's non-emergent, Rescue 54.

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1: I got the unable to locate Rescue 8. Unable to locate as well.
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0: there, Tom RP. 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
0: Copy that, Kim.

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0: Zero. Not on scene, was speaking with mother on the phone. Advised, she started to panic, she started coughing a lot, and then she stopped speaking. Call her blue, she's possibly having a medical issue. Lost going to be responding with you as well. 69-year-old female, we've attempted to contact the patient, getting voicemail.
1: Or not. We're happy. Is the caller still on scene?
2: It's 10-4. They're going to meet with you guys when you get there. There's a little law enforcement.
1: Rescue 4 copies.

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Engine 14 Rescue 23 Medical, 8659 Zemo Road, 8659 Zemo Road, cross the bay on street, Mount Road 242, respond TAC 5. Rescue 15, Engine 15, chest pain, Delta determinate, 94-94-year-old female, chest pain for the last hour, history of angina, room 2321.

Rescue 23, just being able to determine it. 72, 72-year-old male, Justine.

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1: I copy the alert, General Sam. Engine 19 from dispatch, terminated of law enforcement committee.

0: 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Trevor, do we need to have law enforcement continue?
1: Law enforcement.

0: well. So they're now invited into the PC display and you have unresponsive if you want the engine run.
1: Before you respond with rescue 3, 80-year-old female, conscious breathing, head injury from a fall. Patient in unit 3.
0: They're currently conscious and breathing, however, they're clammy and cold and now unresponsive.
2: Copy. Let's have the engine start headed this way.
0: Copy.

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1: Roger, fine.
2: Potential penalty 13848 Kiwi Trail, 13848 Kiwi Trail, cross the South Skin Drive, 555.

0: it's Rescue 82.
1: Yeah. Rescue 82, it's that battery with injury. Female patient with an eye injury, some bleeding. We're still gathering for their patient. Does state that the suspect is still on scene, no weapons at this time. Stage lock.
0: Yeah.

Copy, Stephen, Pan American, and Tammy Mitchell, Rescue Agency.

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Rescue 6, the address has been updated to 4160 Fruitvale Road. It's an alpha level back pain for a first party caller, 33-year-old female, conscious breathing, plant back pain. The patient's going to be waiting outside, possibly near the complex entrance.

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1: 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There's going to be approximately 12 juveniles DPOH with a bomb, a fire pit by the basketball courts, law has been advised.
0: Copy, thank you.

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0: 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Has there been a gate or be available returning quarters?
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0: 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Patient weighs 220 pounds.
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This is an alpha level fall. First party caller, 80-year-old male, elbow injury with no obvious deformity, some non-serious bleeding.

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0: 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This is a Bravo level fall for an 88-year-old female, head injury with non-serious bleeding, room Alpha 102.
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The caller is third party and currently around this location, advising patients having sudden speech problems.

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Engine 41, fire alarm at the Wawa, 100 South Tamiami Trail, 300 South Tamiami Trail, cross of Albee Road East, grid 400.

Rescue 71 Medical Grand Villa, 925 South River Road, 925 South River Road, room 102, cross of Allegan Way, bridge 626,

Okay, 2490 Lower Road East, 2490 Lower Road East, crossing Pinebrook Road, Pembrey 402. Ridgemont, 141.

0: 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This came in from the alarm company advising of a smoke detector going off in the women's restroom. Call takers attempting premise for more.
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We got voicemail and several callbacks. So I was going to be advised to possible responder safety. I think it's coming episode.

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0: 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It's going to be Charlie level 6 person for a 92-year-old female. Conscious, not breathing normally. 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

Medical, Circle K, 1494 Road East, 2490 Lower Road East, Crossroad Pembroke Road, Packard 402.

be responding for a Charlie sick person for a 62-year-old male, conscious breathing, advising abnormal blood pressure. Patient's going to be sitting at the table. Long has been coffee due to patient being ETOH.

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1: 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I'll be able to interview you.

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We're going to be copying law enforcement. The employee is unable to make entry into the room.

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0: 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You still remember that strip of the chair on the elbow, Bravo, Charlie.
1: 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Nothing from Alpha Bravo Charlie investigating 11.

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6, Rescue 6, responding with law enforcement on a traffic crash. Initially came in as a Ford crash notification. We were able to pull it up on the traffic cameras. Looks like there's one vehicle on its side.

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0: 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Did you have traffic?
1: This is Rescue 4. I was just letting my EMT know that we just made entry.
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0: 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She's going in and out of consciousness, not alert, difficulty breathing.
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1: And his blood has soft semi drill and guided paradiesel, soft semi drill and guided paradiesel, left grid 479.

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0: KDP drop 82. This is a Charlie unconscious first party caller, 52-year-old male, cause of a syncope episode with dizziness and right knee pain. Patient does have a cardiac history.
1: Agent office.

0: 1, just confirming you're en route.
1: That's affirmative.
0: District 51, Rescue 51, law enforcement on scene. They're with a 70-year-old white male, conscious, breathing, fainted.

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0: receive for
1: 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I received for responding for an alpha ill person, a 61-year-old male that had a recent bilateral lung transplant.

talking about. Rescue 101. One, you're going to be responding with law enforcement. We received a call from the room requesting police and medical. There's a person saying that there's a possible gun in the room and advising a female patient with a possible back injury. Please use your discretion. Law enforcement's going to

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Attention 51, this was called in by the homeowner advising of a pipe burst in the yard. 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
1: Vehicle versus pedestrian, it's going to be a Nissan Versa, which is a pedestrian.

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0: Please hear your discretion.
1: The tower. Sweet at Delta 1499 departed just now, reported somewhere in the first third of the runway. They reported a bird strike. We'd like your runway sweep, please.
2: Roger, what runway are you using right now?
1: Runway 4, so it would have been somewhere before the air traffic control tower, on the approach into 1-4.
2: Right.
0: Wait, sure, and we should enter the outside.

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0: 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Here's the tower, get the dress on this intercom. I'll be read. 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
0: 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Hope everybody has a wonderful 4th, because I hope I won't talk to you before then again.
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0: 1, Rescue 2, Engine 5, Rescue 5, Engine 12, Starting 1, Engine 1, Truck 1, Battalion 3, and Safety 2, Structure Fire, 2858, Bay Vista, 2858, Bay Vista Street, crosses South Hallandale, 3103, Units responding, respond, Tactic 3, Class 3. And route Battalion 1.
1: EMS 1 is on track 3.

0: that report structures are referenced the breaker box by the back door on the inside. Code initially indicated that it was housed and it's sizing out the connection fire event. The call taker did give multiple instructions to evacuate. As of the end of the call, the husband and wife still have not evacuated the house.
1: Okay.

0: Schneider's confused, right? I've seen exactly single story, single family residential structure, ordinary construction. We've got nothing showing from side Delta, Alpha, Bravo. Let's just use the single command speed. In this command, we're investigating.
1: Single story, family, ordinary construction, insurance, Alpha, Bravo. Command, Bay, this command, investigating.

0: 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Same size up. We'll be assuming Total Command. We do have a Hydra right here on the corner if we need it.
1: Got it, Engine 1 on scene. Hydra on the corner if needed.

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0: 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We're on to Station 2 for supplies.
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0: Yeah, Roger. I fell off on these.
1: Yeah, we'll need FTL. We can't secure the power due to the problem with the panel box.
0: Copy. FTL will be needed to secure the power.

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0: 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Thank you.

potential violent scene, Red Tower 75, potential violent scene, 3325 South Access Road, 3325 South Access Road off of Mayport Street, Maverick 1503.

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0: All units, Tone says it is completed at 728. Heads of the Branch and Airport.
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That's 615, it's okay for an 83-year-old female practicing breathing and buzzing a chest pain. She's at the front entrance. It's going to be at the first floor of the nurse's station.

If that's into nines in the area, searching. Yeah, searching. Okay.

0: 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They're advising was a minor injury, pretty minor crash, and then left the scene.
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0: 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Can you put us on a call at our location? We're on scene to a car, possibly disabled. Pull up it.
1: 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Just north of Fallopian Creek.
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3: 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Y'all can come non-emergency if you want. We just have some radiator fluid on the ground. We have two-lane blockage. 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We're doing game cords.
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1: Station 92, the premise advised the alarm was supposed to be on test for sprinkler inspection.
0: I'm going to release Rescue 92 in the attack channel. Truck 9 to be investigating.
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Elman Clover Cancer Pavilion, 1941 Bellamere Street, 191 Bellamere Street. 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

0: Buffalo level reaction, 50-year-old female on the fifth floor. Engine 13 is responding now. I'm with you.
1: One for you, medical at the Millman Clover Cancer Pavilion. 1941 Waldemere Street, 1941 Waldemere Street, cross street at San Miami Trail. Medical to 101. Just one on pack two, pack number two.
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Traffic crash, Jacaranda Boulevard and Floridian Club Drive. Jacaranda Boulevard, Floridian Club Drive, Mount Grid 456.

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21, calling to a passerby, white truck in a red SUV, possible airbag deployment on both vehicles, unknown injuries, law on the road as well. It's going to be roadblocked southbound on Jacaranda.

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0: Engine 13, that's negative 14, still showing closer. I'm sorry, I'm not telling you out yet. Engine 14, Westbound with SQ 13, Turtle Bay Condos, 8701 Midnight Pass Road, 8701 Midnight Pass, Apartment 501, Cross Street, Hidden Lagoon Road, Grid 240.
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0: 10-4, we're not really sure what's going on. The caller is hysterical and screaming. There was initially two patients found with needles and blood all over the place. Now it looks like maybe one of them may be conscious.
1: Yeah, we'll advise when we get on scene. Dispatch rescue 13. Also, if we don't have, can we have law en route, please?
0: Law is en route. Rescue 13. 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
1: 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Roger, this is me, Jesse Wallace.

0: 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We have two patients, both are conscious, verbally responsive. Keep the rescue coming in.
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Potential violence scene, 6877 Catino Road, 6877 Catino Road off of Waldemar Road, Vampire Street 41.

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0: 10-4.
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0: 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Respond with rescue on 23 medical 410 Jessica Street South, 410 Jessica Street South, cross the Florence Street, map grade 427.
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1: ahead. Why is the additional rescue going? Is there more patients?
0: There's not an additional rescue. I'm dispatching engine 41 and engine 23. 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

hospital was for a 49-year-old man with asthma, short of breath. T4 engine 4, call taker is hearing a disturbance on the scene, laws being advised. Stage

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and this is going to be for rescue call. Respond for a minute block of RPS Air Center, 3340 Lake Point Boulevard, 3240 Lake Point Boulevard, cross your Springfield Drive, that part 223. Dispatch rescue call. We're at south on 41. We'll arrive prior to rescue 12. You can put on that call. Once again, the call, rescue 12. Rescue 11, do you have the call? 12, communication.

0: 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I had some breathing and breathing of a stroke a couple of days ago. Unit 112, 112.
1: Rescue 15.
0: Thanks.
1: We're putting this call at Glen Ridge in our area. You can put us on that call in 14's area. We'll be rescue 11.
0: Copy, rescue 15, taking the call for 11.
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101 Medical, Dr. Martin Luther King Jr. Way, North Osprey Avenue. Martin Luther King Jr. Way, North Osprey Avenue. Was on scene, Mount Parade 55.

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1: We're on Clark, just east of Swift. There's road blockage. Two soccer nets in the road. If you could dispatch law.
0: 10-4, can you repeat where on Clark?

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1: Six, potential violent scene, Ford Care at Beneva Village, 743 North Beneva Road, 743 North Beneva, room 129, Cross Street Circus Boulevard, grid 82.
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0: 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Grid 31. Engine 11, you have a 77-year-old female. Doors unlocked. Rescue 5, this is going to be a battery with injury. Parties are separated. This occurred 2 hours ago. Law enforcement is also advised. Can you stop, Geneva?
1: Copy that.

0: 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I fell onto the power lines across the street from this location. FPNL has been advised.
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0: That's engine four.
1: What engine four?
0: Yeah, at this time, we have a large branch that's pushing on a, looks like television cable line. I don't believe FPL will be needed. We will need somebody to respond from probably Comcast.
1: Ten four.

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2: 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We had a box truck run through and snag some wires. 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
1: Out of service, truck one. Engine 85, truck 82, came in from Wenzel Electrical. Showing as a general fire alarm at the church. They're now buzzing as possible in the condo complex. We're trying to get further.
0: Story, multifamily residential. It appears large in size. It appears to be wood frame. I don't see anything from the exterior at this time. We're going to be investigating.
1: On scene, three-story multifamily residential, large building, wood frame, nothing showing. For 30 minutes or less at 11:21. Engine 1, do you need expedited ETA?
2: Yeah, if you got an expedite, we have the power line is leaning across one vehicle and one roof at this time.
1: Okay.

0: this essay by is less than 20.
1: Copy, thank you.

0: Dispatch, J5 is on scene. We do have a three-story condo complex. We have nothing showing from the Alpha Bravo side, and J5 will be investigating.
1: Dispatch, copy. Three-story condo complex. Nothing showing Alpha Bravo. We did try to contact the key holder. The number was out of service.
0: 85, copy. Thank you.

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0: Engine 85 from LA2. I'm at the FATP. It does have one alarm. Command 2 trouble, it's stating.
1: 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We're headed to the

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0: 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And we'll be en route to doctors.
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Vehicle crash, 8707 Gray Oaks Avenue, 8707 Gray Oaks Avenue, cross of Marion Avenue, grid 243. Rescue 23, respond on TAC 5. En route engine 15.

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Engine 15, Rescue 15, this is going to be an Apple crash notification. Nothing heard in the background. Location is from GPS. No contact. But the GPS is showing on the golf course area near the trees just south of the waterway.

0: 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Precipitation reporters.
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He's wearing a red shirt, 2186 Magnolia.

0: 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Rescue 6 Dispatcher, 5-minute alert. Total of 10 minutes.
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1: Atwiler, it's 1250, US 41 bypass south. 1250, US 41 bypass south, cross of the Avenida, left, produce 480.

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0: Engine 13, you're responding for the panel room smoke zone 30. We made contact with the premises. Maintenance is advising there's construction. No issue.
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1: How long, copy?
0: Rescue 2, this is going to be a bike of some sort. Unsure if it's a motorcycle or an e-bike. Male subject crashed in on the traffic circle.

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71, engine 71, medical in Magnolia Acres, 729 Crestwood Road, 729 Crestwood Road, cross street of Pine Street, map 636.

0: dispatch. Even 13 is arriving on scene to a five-story apartment complex condominium. Concrete construction. Nothing shown from the Alpha or Bravo side or P Delta side. 13 will be investigating.
1: On scene, five-story apartment complex, condo, concrete construction, nothing showing Alpha, Bravo, and Delta.

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Amoco 3951 Clark Road, 3951 Clark Road, cross of Sawyer Road, grid 166.

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1: En route, rest 11. Engine 11, respond with rescue 16, medical, Amico, 3951 Clark Road, 3951 Clark Road, cross of Wilshire Boulevard, grid 166.
2: Back from the 13, confirm construction. 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
1: 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Q11, you're responding for Charlie, 68-year-old male, chest pain and abnormal blood pressure.

0: 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A clerk is still inside the store. Law is advised.
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1: 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We are advising FPL at this time.

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3: Burnwood is making cracking and sizzling sounds. It's on the side of the parking lot at the property. FPL has been advised, 30 minutes or less.
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I'm

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0: 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We're going to be switching over to TAC 12 for this call. 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
3: 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This is going to be the Old Navy incident. District 2, Alvin, command. Be sure to report to you on scene.
2: 10-4, command. 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
4: That's code 21 for the MS3. You can advise we did have a force. The window and hot time on the same patient last year.

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2: Rescue 86, truck 86, traffic crash with injury, South Tamimi Trail, Galleria Boulevard. South Tamimi Trail, Galleria Boulevard, map grid 559.

0: 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I have a problem with the Foley catheter. Address is updated to 950 South Team Amy Trail 950.
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86 this came in from an Apple crash notification. We had a voicemail on callback, nothing further, showing possibly just less of that interception. 4PD's also been involved.

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1: Investigating Rescue 86, Truck 86.

0: Okay, the answer is Island 1. 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There you go. 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
1: that. 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
1: What time was?
0: Is this going to be inside Bellagio or Fulton Tuttle?
1: 12th Street at Bellagio Circle. There's a vehicle that drove into the creek at that intersection. No one is in the water and no obvious injuries reported at this time.
0: Okay.

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Engine 13, Rescue 14, respond vehicle crash, Winsong Lane, Midnight Pass Road, Winsong Lane, Midnight Pass Road, grid 183.

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0: an Apple crash notification. The location is per GPS showing in the water near that cross street. It sounds like people swimming in the water, and it's moving south on the Gulf side, passing Stickney Point and Midnight Pass. We'll keep updating the location.
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0: Dispatch, it appears from the notes that this Apple crash is moving on the water. Is that affirmative?
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1: Dispatcher, Marine 13, we have arrived at the point on our NDT. There is no vehicle accident in this area.
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2: Dispatch, can you confirm the GPS coordinates on the Gulf or intercoastal side?
0: It's actually moving now, and it's on the Gulf side near 1035 Seaside Drive. Stand by for emergency traffic.

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Truck 11, respond on TAC 2, copy and route, engine 2.

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0: 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We're at the next address. Nothing found so far.
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1: Well, that's affirmative. That's what I have on the screen. It looks like a patient was given an accidental overdose. It says a medication error. The patient is a 62-year-old male, not conscious, but he is breathing. The facility did give Narcan. Feed as prescribed, but they were unable to revive him with the Narcan.
2: Understood. Thank you. Engine 13 copies. Dispatch from Engine 13. We're going to be available. Nothing found in these areas.
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0: Attention Fisher. Can you put us on a traffic accident here on the south ramp, Laurel Road?
1: Laurel Road and where?
0: Ramp, southbound, Laurel Road. Send us a rescue as well.
1: Sure.

West 53, respond, vehicle crash. Southbound off ramp, lower road 975, southbound off ramp, lower road 975, Memphis 403.

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0: 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Who's that we're turning?
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48, respond. Nothing on flight at Ulta, 1677 US 31 bypass south. 1677 US 41 bypass south, cross of Center Road, 503, call units, respond on TAC 9, all units, 10-5. Now, same for

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0: Bernstein, 677 US 41 bypass south at the Ulta, 1677 US 41 bypass south at Ulta, Quarshida Center right after 506, going to be on TAC 9, respond on TAC 9 for gas order, TAC 9.
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2: Nothing visible from the exterior. Battalion 4 is going to be, you know, Alta Command. I'll be investigating.
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0: 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New map grade 56. How's yours, 22?

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1: 22, go ahead.
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1: Right.
0: That is 7785. All three lanes are gridlocked, so my response is going to be delayed.
1: You can cancel. I believe I can handle with what I've got right now. We're just investigating.
2: Difficulty breathing. Available, thank you.

0: 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We're still a few minutes out. You want us to go to the Charlie side or water supply? What would you like us to do?
1: Right now, we're just investigating. I don't believe the source is to this Alta. So we're just trying to find out where it's at this stage for right now.
0: Engine 26, man.
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1: Affirmative, we're on the Charlie side of Scribble.
0: Copy. Trying to find a gas there. I believe it's for the restaurant. That's a few stores down from here, more towards center.
1: Copy.
0: Right now, I do not have any gas that are inside the Alta. At this moment, I have 86 on with their meter just to restore more investigating where the smell may be coming from.
2: Should I be also just getting on 86 monitors?

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0: However, the natural gas plant going in at 1651. Copy that. 6151 is after the restaurant.
1: Appears to be.
0: Okay.

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1: Go ahead.
0: Advise, you do have gas all the way down from 1663 down to that 1657 we gave you before.
1: Copy, yeah. We'll probably do some monitoring on all that just to make sure it's not leaking anywhere. Squad 8 from command. We're still investigating right now. An employee from Alta said she smelt propane gas about a half an hour ago when she got back from lunch, but we're not smelling anything for ourselves in there. I have truck 86 now on scene, going to do some monitoring with their four gas

0: Command from engine 22.
1: Command from engine
0: 22. And pineapple tequila. Well, they're part of operation.
2: Copy. We're just going to do flip on a screen and we'll go from there. We can just all meet here.

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3: We're not getting any readings in here. We're going to check the gas that's supplying the two restaurants that are down from here, but I'm not seeing anything that's leaking, or we're not getting any readings on the four gas. You guys can downgrade for right now.
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0: 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South Tamimi Trail, Venice East Boulevard South. 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

0: line for me.
1: Can answer, but I believe he has been canceled at this time. I don't really see anything that's an active league.
0: Command from truck 86. So far, we got no readings.
1: Copy. Thank you. Copy squad 8, you can cancel. And I'm canceling rescue 22 as well. They should be available this best.
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2: 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We checked also all the way down to Pineapple Tequila and then one more business to the Bravo side. We got no readings.
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2: Thank you for that. 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

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Mile marker 204 southbound, grid 208.

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2: Engine 16, rescue 16, you're responding for a camper pulled over on the shoulder that's smoking. Passerby stopped to try to extinguish the fire. Florida Highway Patrol is in the area. They've been advised. Law has also been advised.

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1: Copy, rescue, they're arriving on scene.
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2: Structure, nothing shown from the outside. We're investigating. Did you want to be command? Let's be Catwoman command.
3: I'm copy, Angel One. This is set off in apartment 116 due to cooking, per the caller.

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Maybe I should do it this time. That's the answer,

Rescue 85, engine 85. It's going to be a 77-year-old male. Unwitnessed cardiac arrest, not conscious, not breathing.

0: 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Sigma 7 at 1455.
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1: Alright, 41 B Ridge. We'll take that corner area and rescue 12, yeah.
0: Dispatch copies. 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

0: 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It's a family member in the common room.
1: Okay, that's

0: 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Truck 82, Northport District 2, respond for an odor of smoke inside Topia at Welland Park, 12460 Sun Globe Boulevard, 12460 Sun Globe Boulevard, apartment 204, across the Spring Tideway, grid 560, all units respond on TAC 12, all units TAC 12.
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0: 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Are you showing the suspension on the head?
1: I recommend you for the call. It gave 86 units and truck 82.
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1: We'll be investigating this with a fun glowing phone.
2: Nothing showing investigating truck giving. Seven for District 2, respond for the odor of smoke inside 1240 Kirkson, 12460 Sun Globe Boulevard, 12460 Sun Globe Boulevard. 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
1: Department 204, they advise the crew 10 minutes ago they had a lightning strike to the building. They smelled smoke inside and the fire alarm was hot.
0: Department 204.
1: We're coming down to meet with you.
0: This is.
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1: 56 copies.
2: Measure 26. We've got a hydrant right in front of truck 86. 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
0: Understood. If you can work with issue 86 and identifying where the indication on the fire alarm control panel is and investigating that, please.
1: Got it. Come on, 52.
3: Similar destination.
4: Similar destination.
0: Go ahead, stage.
1: Receive, you have a location of the unit and we'll stage on that side of the building in case you need the aerial over the roof.
0: I'm going to go ahead and stage on the well and port side. The access for this is going to be where truck 86 is currently located. This is where the access for the structure is going to be.
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0: 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We got no smoke or fire activated alarms in this apartment.
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0: 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Invest from command. Have you guys made contact with the property?
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1: 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We have the manager right here by Charlie 6.
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0: 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I'll leave truck 86 and rescue 86 on scene.
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Engine 14, respond, medical, correction, lift assist, Constancia, 4634 Murata Way, 4634 Murata Way, unit number 16, cross of Monteverde, grid 207.

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0: Yeah, we got to go down to get the spreaders. 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Possibly a 16-foot straight ladder. 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And the elevator worker says 15 foot to get the bottom of the cab from the top.
1: Copy that. We'll come check it out.

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0: 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It's going to be a Cessna Solar to SMH. 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

Instagram, the primary bag, the two personal bags, and the two roll bags, as well as Lieutenant Reese's yellow bag that should be in the roll-up door behind the seat.

0: Avenger 1C copies. 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
1: Bring both yellow bags of rope.
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1: Woods Loop, 11962, Greenwich Woods Loop, cross street of Messicamac, map grid 485. Engine 26, rescue 26, respond on tech 8, respond on tech 8.
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Rescue 11, respond medical, Mariners Inlet, 9042 Midnight Pass Road, 9042 Midnight Pass Road, Unit 2A, crosses Turtle Beach Road, grid 240.

Rescue 11, you're responding for a Charlie level 85-year-old male. 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Taking points advice.

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1: 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Rescue 101, 10th Street and Central Avenue, 10th and Central, over 79.
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0: Engine 16, Engine 9, Rescue 15, Battalion 3, respond unknown fire. 7153 Curlew Street, 7153 Curlew Street, cross of Bev Avenue, grid 190. Units for the unknown fire, respond on SAT 6. Rescue 11, go ahead.
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Unit 2A, cross of Turtle Beach Road, grid 240.

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0: This is the same area that we had an illegal burn. You can have all other units downgrade and we'll advise.
1: Copy, engine 16, possibly related to the earlier illegal burn.
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0: 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Be advised, this is the same illegal burn. You can cancel other units.
1: Same illegal burn, canceling incoming units on scene, engine 16. Florida Highway Patrol. We have a gray Dodge SUV versus a guardrail. They're going to be on the left shoulder. We also have received a black SUV, possible no injury. Charlotte County is also responding.
2: 34 copies.
1: Six, we have a silver SUV, a white Nissan Rogue. One of the drivers is requesting to be checked out. Flashers are going to be on. Law has also been advised.

0: Dispatch, Mr. 36 arriving on scene. We have four vehicles, all upright resting. Rescue 36 will be investigating. It's going to be a Galleria incident.
1: So you're advising there's four vehicles?
0: Yes, four vehicles, all upright resting. It's going to be a Galleria incident. Rescue 36 is going to investigate.
1: 10-4. I know that they're going to be passerby or people who stop to help. Initially, we only have two vehicles.
0: Rescue 86 copies.
2: Avenue, Orange County, Sherwin, North Orange Avenue, room 5305, cross of 47th Street, direction 17th Street, 735.

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1: Engine 9, Rescue 15, respond. Vehicle crash, Clark Road, Queensbury Boulevard. Clark Road, Queensbury Boulevard, grid 189. Denver Rescue 11, take med, Charlie 2.
2: Can I respond? Charlotte County Medical, 11756 Ocean Spray Boulevard, 11756 Ocean Spray Boulevard, Cockshead at Waterford Avenue, Route 1511.

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1: 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They did investigate a head injury from a fall, and he is conscious and breathing.
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0: Engine 9, Rusty 15, you're responding for a white Yukon versus a gray Toyota Tundra. There's a female pregnant patient requesting evac, possibly has her stomach possibly hit the steering wheel.
1: Acknowledged.

0: SS Truckee 4 is on scene. We have one vehicle, moderate damage. One lane on southbound I-75, left lane is blocked. This will be 172 command. Stand by further.
1: On vehicle, moderate damage, left lane blocked. Investigating, dispatch copies.
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0: This is from Turkey. Shirley County was on scene approximately 10 minutes before our arrival and have re-evaluated the patient. Team is secure, left with Shirley County SO. 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
0: Based on the notes, you can put us on the call just in case we're needed.
2: Four. Six. Grab EMS 2.

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2: Is there a speech rail? 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
1: 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Fancy Rescue 14.
2: Dispatch, what is that one?
1: Yeah.
2: As soon as Lawless finishes this, I don't think we're going to be there.

0: 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Let's have EMS 2, the first in engine and rescue proceed in. We can have all other units stage.
1: Copy. 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
3: 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It's going to be a potential violent scene. The caller stating her daughter is at this address, believes she's having a mental crisis and is EQOH. We were getting this information via language link, Spanish-speaking caller.
1: First two resting engine center.
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0: 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I'm on the same location. This is not going to be a stabbing. Engine 8 Rescue, can you?
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0: +385. +385, engine 85, medical 6998, Debarski Avenue. 6998, Debarski Avenue, cross street of Abelman Road, met bid 440.
1: Putting on scene, Fusion Road, Town Road, Woodbury Construction, moving, showing Alpha Bravo Delta, and some folks investigating.
0: Townhome, nothing showing, investigating, nothing showing, Alpha Bravo Delta.

0: 72 Charlotte County Rescue 14 is also responding. Coming an 87-year-old male with an unknown injury from a fall.
1: You copy. Do we have a participant number?
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1: Copy, apartment 3.
0: 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They're also advising she also has a facial droop.
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1: 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Granite Woods Loop. 12041 Granite Woods Loop, confirm Mr. Kim McQuaid, grid 485.
0: 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Cross Street of San Casa Drive, map grid 1504.
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0: Route Tower 75 there. Charlotte County Rescue 4 is also responding. It's going to be a 60-year-old male, conscious and breathing. We're being advised he's unable to stand and has some weakness.

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And then 22, Public Service, 990 Palmetto Drive, 990 Palmetto Drive, Cross of Kent Road, 3555.

engine 22, you were responding for a 91-year-old male. He's in front of his house. He accidentally drove his electric wheelchair off the sidewalk and now is stuck. It just needs assistance getting back onto the sidewalk.

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1: Sorry,
0: Jesus. Engine 72, rescue 4 from Sherrill County is also responding. Correction, they are not responding. We have an 87-year-old male conscious. They did advise unknown injury, but they're doing it as a lift assist.
1: Howdy, 2 copy. Full advised. We'll get on the scene.
0: Taker, we're now being advised they were started out as a fall, but then they're saying it's just a lift assist this time.
1: Thank you, copy.

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2: Into 21 to Rivera, seeing things for a residential patrol, and 21's going to be investigating.
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0: Rescue 123 Medical, 482 Blackburn Point Road, 482 Blackburn Point Road, cross of North KCK Road, number 314. 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
1: 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Shamrock Drive and South Tamiami Trail. Vehicle versus a bicycle, now 3506.
2: Center Road and Venice East Boulevard.
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1: Facilities back.
2: Go ahead. Do you have an assignment for us? Yeah, stand by the truck right now.
0: I'm on Charlie, thank you. You westbound on Shamrock.
2: Can you check out the fire pump on the upper parking level? The alarm panel showed a close switch.
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0: 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And we got one bicyclist ambulatory talking to 7SO.
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1: Numerical 482, and the Deep Lagoon also has a numerical of 482 as well.
2: 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Incoming engine, this is going to be west of 41 to the right of 41 on Shamrock.
0: FT193, this is the automated message for the callback back to the Blue Lagoon restaurant.
1: Thank you, 123, copy. Thank you. We're making our way that way.
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0: 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Sandy's 953 East Canoma Avenue, 953 East Canoma Avenue, cross the Sandy's Boulevard, Methodist Orphanage.
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0: 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Vehicle crash, Riverview High School, Long Ramway, number one, runway, cross up 4th Avenue, grid 164.
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0: It looks to be related. I'm still trying to confirm the vehicle description. I don't have it yet. Both involve a moped and or Vespa that left the scene.

0: 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Your crash occurred in the parking lot. It was a vehicle versus the Vespa. The Vespa driver was possibly ETOH and possibly the injured party. Left eastbound. Engine 11, rescue 11. Caller advised someone hit them on a moped, but seems that we lost connection. Voicemail and callback.
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0: You guys need any help or potentially a second rescue?
1: Negative. I think 12 units are going to be able to handle. We have the black Ford Explorer on scene. He's advising no injuries. The Vespa's fled the scene.
0: Copy. Dispatch. Engine 11 and Rescue 11 are going to go available.
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1: 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We were just sitting down from the double of the FPG. Do you add us back to that call?

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1: 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Enter 4950 Pocatello Avenue, 4950 Pocatello Avenue, room 207, cross street of Combano Street, map grid 567. Breckland out of circle, 223 Breckland out of circle, cross of North Auburn Road, grid 456.

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0: 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Engine 4 investigating.
1: 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Engine 4 investigating all occupants out.
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2: Two-story residential, nothing showing. We'll be investigating.
1: And two-story residential, nothing showing, investigating.
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1: Engine 4.
4: Just an update, no injuries. We have been mitigated. Rescue 4 is going to clear. Do you have an ETA on ball?
1: There is a unit en route.
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0: 71's en route. Is this a lift assist only?
1: Fall. The patient's on the floor. They are having injuries, but the call was sent out as a fall. Has been changed to a public service. Do you want me to send the engine?

0: there's no notes on the screen that advise the patient is requesting to be transported to the hospital.
1: Robert.
2: Because we searched the entire area, we cannot find anyone in distress here.
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0: 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I'm going to have engine pit 3 continuing to verify the false alarm.
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1: 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Engine 53, standby. T-295, West Price Boulevard, cross street of Savia Street, Mercury 520, Northport PD is on scene as well.
0: Dispatch, West Street 2 arrived, Foster, Pam, Mary.
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As a request from Grassley, or PD is on scene, I have nothing further at this time.

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0: 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Rescue 15 is going to be an alpha 89-year-old male abnormal labs.

16 call originally came in from a medical alarm company advising of a detector that went off at 128 First Avenue. Rescue 23 went to that location. They were unable to locate. This is the subscriber's address.

0: 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I couldn't hear it over the siren.
1: 13. This came from the medical alarm company. They advised they received a medical alarm at 128 First Avenue. Rescue 23 went to that location and they were unable to locate. They're requesting you check the home address on Pelican Cove at Unit T164.
0: Can you advise the Sickney Bridge?
1: That's what they've been advised.

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0: There's nobody home. Met with the neighbor. 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Accidentally hit her watch. They have this happen quite often with the watch.
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0: Ford truck 84, you responded for a Delta respiratory for an 84-year-old female. 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And you're at 218.
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0: Engine 1, this is a Delta ill person, 50-year-old female, not alert. We had an additional caller advise that a patient did fall and might be having a stroke. He'll be on a bench in front of the restaurant.

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